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Early in your 10 o'clock hour, it is Greggo till midnight. Let's get into one from Duran Duran, Hungry Like the Wolf on 92.7 WBLI.

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2: Low pressure system down in the southern states will be drifting our way with some rain coming up tomorrow, but especially Friday. For now, we'll stay partly cloudy overnight. Low 70s, and then a slight chance of shower or two on Thursday. Could be a little bit smoky. We will have sunshine, hot and humid. We're going up to 90. Tomorrow's heat index about 100. Rain and thunderstorms look likely most of the day on Friday. We'll be in the upper 80s. Showers Saturday, sunny Sunday. I'm meteorologist Steve Hamilton.
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92.7 WVLI, your chance to win those lottery tickets coming up a little bit later on in the program. Also, Rob's got your news at the top of the hour. Here's Eric Clapton now as we roll into the newsroom. 92.7 WVLI, the greatest hits of all time.

92.7 WVLI, the greatest hits of all time. And another scorcher. Patchy fog this morning. It's going to burn off in about another 2 hours. And then sunny skies, heat index of 100. So we're going to get into the full forecast in just a moment. Tallahassee, Florida, a man accused of stealing the sea. I wouldn't mind having one of these, but I would just buy one. I wouldn't steal one. A man is accused of stealing Smokey Bear signs from Florida state parks and then selling them on Facebook Marketplace. You ding-dong. 30-year-old Hunter Lovett is scheduled

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As we reported earlier, Billy Joel's done writing songs. He's done recording music, but he leaves behind quite the legacy. He could rest on his laurels indeed. And in the meantime, so are we, with the greatest hits of all time rolling on. We didn't start the fire on 92.7 WVLI.

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In the 70s, you probably heard this song for the first time on a vinyl record. Or there was a chance it was an 8-track tape. Either way, Denny Case serves up the all-70s lunch on 92.7 WVLI.

92.7 WVLI, the greatest hits of all time. Denny Case with you here, and I won't be on the air with you next week. Next week is finally getting to take my summer vacation, which, although I was hoping for some fun and relaxation and whatever and getting some things taken care of, it turns out that I'm going to be spending my vacation trying to

80s south of 80. An hour of big hair. On 92.7 WVLI.